It's mad. Half of the time, the crazy ones come looking the cutest. She real to the core, so half of the time it's confusing. When we get to the end of the road, half of the time I know I do. And the rest of the time I'm pissed, cause I feel like I shouldn't

A little more fans of the life, I open mind, I know when. So they don't waste the time on me, nigga.

Your fingers through my hair. Touch me. Let's go straight to number one.